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Tyrese, Keisha Cole, Pleasure P, 112, all coming to the First Horizon Coliseum, and we have your free tickets starting next week. It's going to be on Saturday, November 28th.

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See you at the bar, you was hardly talking. That's when I knew that your heart was scarring. Friends to lovers need a part to star in. Like, wait, babe.

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Later, Libby began an affair with movie star Montgomery Clift, who had to keep his own bisexuality secret in Hollywood in the 1950s. 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

0: 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Thank you to all those that put up the Friday Night Football game of the week. Next week, Eastern Alamance. That's the place to be.
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Jay Flex, it is time again. We are back in the building, boy. Wonder Twin Powers, activate. 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I'm here having a good time. Jay Flex on the wheels is still. And we call this Hip Hop 102. We're here each and every Friday night. We're bringing the party to your house, baby. Let's get into the mix.

table, you know my little off they rocker. Pickables product, this that chicken cheese. 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

10 to 2. Also want to give a shout out to the whole Mix Squad. Want to give a shout out to my boy DJ KC, Saturday Night Smash City Radio. I came up with the name. But anyway, Smash City Radio every Saturday night, 10 to 2. 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Where they do that at? Where they do that at? They do it here on 102 Jams. 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

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Every bar is a part of the murder wrath. 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
1: What if the thing you're listening to right now never got interrupted? What if it could play uninterrupted from room to room on Sonos? What if you start with two Sonos speakers just to see how it feels? What if you really like how it feels and you become a Sonos person who can't stop saying to their friends, "What if you start with two Sonos speakers just to see how it feels?" Because it's not magic, but it's not not magic.

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Hey, yo, check it out. 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Mr. Gangsta Grills himself, a.k.a. Mr. Thanksgiving, man, DJ Drama. Right now, I'm chilling with my big homie, J Flex, on 102 Jams.

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Baby girl, special for real, was made for the stardom. 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I tried to be the one for you when that shit got the hardest. 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She pouring her heart on a part two. What happened to that thing that you talked to? 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
1: 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I might watch something, but I might want to hear some music. Turn the radio on. Oh, 102's got a live, got a mix going on directly. Hearing a little scratching, songs mixing in, no commercials. I'm like, I'm gonna be all right. 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I'm an adult, I can do that, and I'm chilling. I hope that works for you too. You got that in that order. His name is Jay Flax. We're here each and every Friday night, Hip Hop 102, 10 to

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And it's fair to say that we are damn good at it too. Regulators, roll up.

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And you should like to turn yours up, too. Especially each and every Friday night. 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It's just like a public service announcement for your week, because your Friday should sound like this. We are the theme music to your weekend. And your weekend gonna be, it's gonna be crazy. It's gonna be dope. Crash out on the music. Let's go.

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this for some of you old schoolers. It's going down to Sunday. You know, I'm on here. I'm on at 7 to midnight, so check me out, because that's when the radio gets a little saucy when I'm on. But, you know, I just say what the hell I want to, because, you know, I don't know how to do nothing else. So check that out. But that's happening. I'm always on the X piece. Just looking to see what you got to say. At 102 underscore jams on. We ain't done, though, man. Let's get this music. It's the power hour. It's the last hour. This is when the music get heavy. 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

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We gone. 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

0: 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Or kick it outdoors? 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
5: 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Or kick it outdoors? 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

let's get the party started. 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

0: Fall is a vibe. 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Or get a little nostalgic? 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Or kick it outdoors? 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

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Play with me if you want it, it'll be a

0: Girl, you a 10, girl, you a 10, girl, you a 10. 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
1: 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First thing this Monday morning is 6:18. And we were just talking about the kiddos going back to school in Winston-Salem for Scythe County School System. So, Drink, I have a question to ask you regarding your kids.
3: Mm-hmm.
1: One of them asked you to join them on a job interview. What would you say?
3: Oh, look at him and say, so you want me to take you?
1: I would like for you to come with me to the job interview.
3: No, I'll drive you.
1: Mm-hmm.
3: I can give you some advice and, you know, tips on how to conduct yourself in the interview. But I'm not going to walk inside of that building with you.
1: You would think most parents would say that, right?
3: Correct.
1: According to a new survey...
3: That dog.
1: According to a new survey, 1 in 5 Gen Z applicants are showing up to job interviews with their parent.
3: I went to my first job interview at 15 by myself at Hardee's. And there was no online, so you can't go fill out applications online then.
1: Yeah.
3: This is the 1900s.
1: Yeah.
3: I have to break this down sometimes.
1: Same.
3: And we went in there. I went in there at Hardee's and I asked for an application. First of all, you have to go ask for an application.
1: Mm-hmm.
3: It's kind of like the pre-interview. You go in, you ask for an application. They give you one. You sit down right there. You fill it out. You go back. You hand it to the manager or whoever. And then you even ask then... Like, are you, like, you're hiring now, like, can I expect a call for you? Like, you ask those type of, like, a couple of those questions right there. And they'll probably give you, tell you a time to come back right then. And you come back, and you sit down, and they interview you, and you get a job.
1: Mm-hmm. Same for me, Drink. I was 15.
3: Boom.
1: Over there at the Fashion Sense, right there off Silas Creek Parkway.
3: Man, you had a good job.
1: It's my first job.
3: I was on the grill.
1: Right over there at the Fashion Sense. See, my mama knew the manager because my mama used to work there. So she set me up. She set that up for me.
3: Mm-hmm.
1: But I still had to go in there.
3: You still had to go in there.
1: She was sitting outside. I had to go in there and do the interview myself.
3: And if you had to win in there acting crazy, it didn't matter what your mama had set up.
1: Lisa would have been like, no, we can't do nothing with her. But I had some sense, so that didn't happen.
3: So 1 out of 5.
1: 1 in 5, according to this new survey.
3: That should be no out of 5.
1: Are taking their parent to the job interview. And some HR representatives say that it is even going as far as like parents calling recruitment specialists and asking, why didn't my kid get the job, following up for their child, as opposed to the applicant doing it themselves.
3: Another question. You're speaking of like those teenage to...
1: No.
3: Early 20, like 20 years old, 21?
1: No. 20? This is 19. Yes, this is between the ages of 19 and 24.
3: What we doing? Well, not we.
1: Know.
3: Well, not we.
1: Well, yeah, not we as in us.
3: Well, not we.
1: But, yeah, I was very shocked when I saw that headline and then I read the article because I just thought it was clickbait because I said, certainly... No parent. Why would that be happening?
3: Like,
1: why would I be going with you to a job interview?
3: That's a different type of coddling right there. Man, that's a different type right there.
1: Why would I be doing such a thing?
3: That's like a level of spoiled on steroids.
1: Yes.
3: Like that is...
1: But when I read it, Drank, I just thought, I was like,

0: You know, there's all this talk about Gen Z, but it's the generation that's raising them for real, for real. They got to be checked. And that's my generation, sadly enough.
1: So, were there any people from HR and stuff? Did they interview anybody to say whether they gave them the job? Like, were they?
0: No, so it doesn't go into depth right there. Do these people actually get the job or not? But. Yeah, it's talking about how in the market now as an HR professional, you have to be prepared for these, you know, weird, awkward situations in which a parent tries to intervene in the hiring process for their kid.
1: Parents now intervening in the hiring process, like it's calling the principal's office.
0: Yes.
1: Is crazy.
0: Yes.
1: Like they call the principal, like, so why y'all ain't pick my son?
0: I think you said it best though when you said that is coddling on a whole different level.
1: On Roy's.
0: On a whole different level.
1: Goodness graciousness.
0: Yeah.
1: Can't imagine that now.
0: 102, good morning.
2: Good morning. I want to talk to you guys about them darn kids and this bringing their parents in and stuff.
0: Okay.
2: Okay, now, I used to work at the mall, okay? And not only are they bringing their parents in for interviews to bring with them or whatever, like coming inside and escorting them in. And I would tell a parent, you can't do the interview with them. Like, I'm quick to tell a parent that. But it even goes so far as to when they have issues at work that they are bringing their parents up there, like people can't tell them what to do. Do you realize you just started a job and our whole job is to tell you how you're supposed to be doing your job?
0: Right.
2: She whole life wanted to come up there and put her hands on us and tell us we couldn't tell her child what to do. Me and the general. I was assistant manager. Me and the general manager. Wow. How are you going to tell us we can't tell them what to do? You let your child get a job.
0: We actually can, ma'am. We actually can. And we will be.
1: We can tell your child what to do.
0: We can and we will
2: we
0: be.
2: Can and we will. Right. Wow. They end up getting kicked out the mall and, getting in trouble and all of that.
0: She got kicked out the whole mall?
2: Got kicked out the whole mall.
0: Because she was in there acting a fool.
2: Because you want to act a fool because you don't want nobody telling your child what to do. Make that make sense. You called your mom up here because you don't want nobody telling
1: right
2: you
1: there,
2: what
1: Rock,
2: to do.
1: Right there, Rock. It's happening. 1 out of 5 going to the interviews, Rock.

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1: Hey, Rocks, hey, Drink. How y'all doing this Monday morning?
0: Doing good. What's up?
1: Okay, I want to call you about that comment y'all just made about some parents going on their job interview with their kids.
2: Yep.
1: Hey, it never happened for me.
2: Mm-mm.
1: I'm telling you, that never happened to me. Ain't nobody going to... Hey, you had to go and apply for the job and assert yourself and be reasonable for yourself that you got that job on your own.
2: You didn't, that's right.
1: You didn't have to do that.
2: That's
1: now,
2: right.
1: I don't know what Gen Z or whatever they is or however they do it, but I'm just saying, and I'm calling y'all just going to say, hey, that ain't good. It's not a good thing. It's not a good thing.
2: Not at all.
1: Yeah. And, man, my mama, they told me, because I was raised by a single mom. She's like, you go out there and you get that job. You look nice, present yourself nice, and you'll get that job.
2: That's the truth.
1: Hey,
2: let me ask you a question.
1: Okay.
2: Hey, what you like to drink?
1: I'm a beer drinker. That's it.
2: That's what I thought. Hey, appreciate your call, brother.
1: Yeah.
2: No doubt. All right, everybody calm down out there. I need everybody to calm down.
0: You calm down.
2: It was what we thought it was. All right. Everybody calm down.
0: 102, good morning.
3: Good morning, Roxy.
2: Good morning.
3: Can you tell Drankins to calm down? Because that man sounded like he might have been a little intoxicated with no reason. Assume that man was drinking. There was no reason to make the assumption that that man had been drinking.
2: I'm just
0: whoa.
2: There was a lot
0: whoa,
2: of reason.
0: Now hold on.
2: There
0: now.
2: Was a lot of reason.
0: There was a lot of reason to make the assumption he'd been drinking. Now there might have been no reason to acknowledge it. Cause I wasn't gonna acknowledge it.
2: You can't let it roll.
0: I wasn't gonna acknowledge it.
3: Come on now.
2: I couldn't let it roll past
3: me. You know that man, he might have just got off work. He could be groggy, couldn't have slept good last night.
2: You know what?
3: There are a lot of reasons that man could have sounded like that.
2: You know what? You're right. You're right.
3: I know it. I know it.
2: No, you're not. No, you're not. Now, we let him talk long enough to understand and know. Now,

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0: to right now is the best of the DR right here on 102 James. You know what you're listening to right now is the best of the DR right here on 102 James.
1: Okay, first thing this morning, I want to ask all of my parents, particularly and specifically parents with kids in middle school or older. Like if your kid has already gone through middle school or if your kid is in middle school right now. Drank, when did you allow your kids to start like dating for real?
2: That wasn't in high school. And I mean like junior year.
1: Okay. Okay.
2: What?
1: Okay. Every now and then, I just got to check and make sure I'm not crazy. Because sometimes people be making me feel like I kind of am. I asked that because I got a friend whose daughter was asked to go to the fair with a boy from her school and his parents. And they're in middle school. Seventh grade. Drank scrunching up his face. Seventh grade. And I was asked if, you know, if JJ had been asked, would I let him go? And without thought, I said, no. No, I would not.
2: No.
1: And she was like, oh, well, why not? The parents are going to be there. I said, do you know the parents? She said, no. I said, then what does that matter to you? You don't know them. Right. I was like, first of all, I'm not going to be impressed by the parents going because, one, I don't know them. And, two, I already see we don't parent the same. Because you setting up this whole, you setting up this date amongst middle schoolers and I ain't with it. So we don't even parent the same, baby.
2: And I'm going to go and tell you right now, in my mind, Rock, Drank ain't even think about them dumb parents at all because I was sitting there like, what we doing this little serious little... Like, we in middle school. Ain't no need for us to be going out with parents and doing all of that.
1: No. I didn't think so either.
2: Our minds don't even need to be on that. So, I mean, all the rest of the factors don't even matter. Because, I mean, our minds don't even need to be on that. Our minds don't need to be on that. We have plenty of time to be on that.
1: And so, I was told that I have, like, an outdated way of thinking. And I said, well, I might. Maybe.
2: So, I may.
1: Maybe I do.
2: I may.
1: But I tell you what, that's fine by me. Even if it is outdated, that's fine by me. It wouldn't be mine. It wouldn't be mine, personally. But I was just wondering where people stood presently with dating in that way, like where... You know, you are actually dropping your kid off or coordinating, you know, assisting in the coordination.

0: combination of them going out with somebody. What age are we doing that at now? Because they about 12. They 12. Mm-mm. Now, my son is 13. And nobody ought not come to me with that. Because the answer will certainly be no.
1: Why are our minds on that? Minds don't need to.
0: That's what I'm saying.
1: Our minds don't even need to be on it.
0: Like, baby, you got your little crush at school, and y'all be on the phone, and y'all see each other at school.
1: I ain't stopping that.
0: Nobody's stopping that.
1: I ain't stopping that.
0: Have a time.
1: I ain't stopping that.
0: That's normal. That's age appropriate, in my opinion. Mm-hmm. But when we get to coordinating dates and stuff like that,
1: The only thing I did in middle school was, you know, drop her off at the movies with friends.
0: With friends. Girlfriends.
1: Whom I knew.
0: Mm-hmm.
1: Well, and that was DJ, too. That's what, I'm just not, you know, I did them both the same. Like, nah, like, that wasn't until high school until you can get into, you know,
0: Well into high school.
1: Even if, 'cause
0: after we've established that you got school under your belt.
1: Yeah. Yeah, because freshman year and stuff, you know, I was still the driver. So you would get dropped off at the movies with peers, with your girl. Now, if y'all coordinated some little boys or my son coordinated some little girls to be out there, well, that was y'all going a ring around the roses to coordinate that. But I dropped you off there with your friends. And when I pick you up, I just better see you and your friend. Yeah. Yeah, you better go ahead and tell them. Hey, y'all go ahead. Yeah, they put it outside. Y'all wait 5 minutes before y'all come out. You better tell them something. Because I dropped you off with your friend.
0: Me and Drake, we old school, y'all. Are we old school? We outdated in the way we parented today.
1: What?
0: Let me know. I'm curious. Is we old school?
2: I'm going to have to ride with y'all on this one.
0: Mm-hmm.
2: That setting that date up at that age, I think that's a little premature.
0: Right.
2: And especially if the parents and I don't have a relationship or we haven't, you know, become friends or gotten to know each other.
0: We ain't got no rapport.
2: I'm not putting my child with just anybody. No, ma'am. No, sir. That's not happening. So I'm old school, too. Well, I'm 60. I know I'm old school.
0: Mm. Fair enough. Listen, ain't nothing wrong with it. Ain't nothing wrong with nothing a little bit all. Old school. We need to be bringing more of it back, if you ask me.
1: Yep.
2: I agree totally. But yeah, I'm going to ride with y'all on that one. No, that's a little too young.
0: Hey, we need to be thinking
2: about some other things. All right. Y'all have a good one now.
0: You too.
2: All right. Bye-bye.
0: 102, good morning.
3: Good morning, Rock and Drank. How you doing this morning? This
0: doing is Nancy. Hey, girl.
3: Hey. You guys are not old school. My kids are grown, but I do remember dropping them off. Look, I'm dropping you off right here with Tom and Dick or whoever them dudes is. And I better see you with them when I come and get you.
0: When I get back. Right.
3: When I get back. Ain't no... Whatever y'all done coordinated beforehand, that's been coordinated. I don't know nothing about that. But I want to see what I see when I dropped you off.
0: Mm-hmm. Yeah. Exactly. Yeah. And nothing else.
3: That's right. And nothing else. You better go. My mama coming. You better go, my mama.
1: Straight like that.
3: Straight like that. My kids say today, Mom, you intimidated people so bad. Like, I'm like, how? You intimidate kids, Mom? I'll be like, how? I just be like, hey, who your parents is? Who your folk? Who your kinfolk? You know what I'm saying? I want to know who you is.
0: Right. Thank you. Right.
3: What's wrong with knowing who you associate with? You're supposed to know what your kids, you know, doing in school. They check it to town.

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Cancel B.

40, what's up, shebang? 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What am I now possessed? How do I feel to refresh? Secrets I know got you stressed. Will I take those to my death? Haven't decided just yet. Yeah. 40, what's up, shebang? All of my ops, they this. Please don't put me to the test. They trying to get back on the net. I'm trying to get back in the flesh. Yeah.

0: Dre, and I like to talk ish and hang up on everybody every day.
1: Hey, I'm Rock, and I go off for no reason. For no reason at all. I'm just sick of everything. For no reason.
0: You're listening to the best of the DR right here on 102.
1: Enjoy.
0: Let's jump inside the stream session right here on 102 Jams. Good morning, boo. You're listening at 6:44. And in the stream session, that's where we get together and talk about all the things we've been streaming.
1: Mm-hmm.
0: All right? Movies, music, shows, books, podcasts. We talk about it all, the good and the bad. If you've got something that you want to recommend inside the stream session this morning, we would love to hear about it, boo.
1: Yes.
0: 336-974-0102 is the number if you've got something that you want to chat about. Before we get to the phones, Big Drake, what you recommending in the stream session today?
2: I've been watching Neegly.
0: Who?
2: Neegly. A young lady called up and she suggested it. It's a spinoff, some sort of Reacher. The series Reacher that was on Prime.
0: But it's
2: on Prime.
0: I don't know what that is either.
2: I know you don't. But Neegly, she's this ex-military. She's ex-military. And of course, she's nice with her hands and all that. But she has this friend who dies mysteriously.
0: Okay.
2: And it's all due to what these people have going on this farm and this cult thing that he was in.
0: Hmm.
2: So that's what the series is about. She's trying to figure out who killed him and what they're doing in this cult. Because she knows that the cult is the reason he died.
0: Okay.
2: Like, it happened because of them. Something.
0: Was she trying to prove? She's trying to prove it.
2: Yeah. And her dad is an ex-cop. They got some, you know, some family issues going on. Because she doesn't like to be touched. Like, don't touch me.
0: Mm.
2: But she doesn't know why. Mm. But something happened when she was small. So,
0: interesting.
2: But she's also figuring that out, too. You know what
0: okay.
2: I'm saying? So it's pretty good, though. I like it.
0: Neegly?
2: Neegly, yes.
0: How do you spell that?
2: N-E-A-G-L-E-Y.
0: Okay.
2: Yeah.
0: All right.
2: Yeah, it's pretty good. I'm in like episode 4 or 5. It's good.
0: Reasonable Doubt fans, are you ready or what? Season 4 today premiering on Hulu with a 3-episode drop.
2: Mm-hmm.
0: I've been telling y'all about Reasonable Doubt for years at this point. Okay, clearly we're on season 4.
2: Mm-hmm.
0: If you have not been watching, you're going to have to go back to season 1. This is not a series where you can jump in at 4 and know everything that's going on. This is a series where everything builds on top of each other.
2: What's up?
0: So don't be trying to join us at 4. You need to go back to 1 and make your way up to 4. So Reasonable Doubt, it's pretty much like a legal drama.
2: Mm.
0: A legal drama series. It follows this woman, Jax, badass lawyer.
2: That's okay. With Morris Chestnut in it, right?
0: Yeah, Morris Chestnut. Morris Chestnut came in season 3.
2: Oh, he's not a regular.
0: Season 3.
2: Okay.
0: No, he is now.
2: Oh, okay.
0: Well, no, he came in season 2. But yeah, Jax, she is a bad lawyer. But I mean, Jax got her ways. You know what I'm saying? She's pretty stubborn. And, you know, of course, her life, you know, the life that she has going on around her and her husband going through stuff.
2: Mm-hmm.
0: Kids got stuff going on. Friends got stuff going on. Parents got stuff going on. But in the midst of all of this, there is a crime to solve.
2: What's up?
0: There is somebody's innocence to prove. And we're solving a crime while all this other drama is going on in her life. It is really, really, really good. I just finished season 3 over the weekend because I don't know how season 3 got by me, but I finished it over the weekend. And

0: boy, did it leave us on a cliffhanger. Is Jax okay or not? Why would Monica do such a thing? So I am definitely buckled in, ready for season four. Highly, highly recommend, especially if you're a person who loves like legal, you know, crime type dramas. You'll really like Reasonable Doubt. Two thumbs up. Highly recommend. Season four start dropping today. Can't wait.
1: Good morning, y'all. How you doing?
0: Doing good. What's up, boo?
1: I don't know if anybody called yet, but Drank, that series is called Neely. The G is silent.
2: In the show, I think they're saying the G.
1: It's not. They're not. They're not. It's Neely. It is spelled weird, and that's how it looks.
2: I hear them saying the G in the series.
1: I promise you.
2: Okay.
1: Her name is Neely.
0: My girl said, "Ain't no G."
2: I'll check.
1: No, it's a G in there, but the G is silent, and it looks like Niggly, but it's not. It's Neely.
2: Okay. It doesn't even look like Negley. It looks like Neely. N-E-A. That's pronounces the E. Right. Neely. But I'll check and see.
1: I'm not saying you wrong.
0: I mean, but he
1: as
0: is.
1: As far
0: though.
1: As how it
2: no,
1: looks.
2: I mean, Roxy, why would you? Roxy ain't loyal or for done. She just, you going to call up and she automatically going to take your side like you right.
1: No. No, that's why I said I don't know if anybody called. I'm just telling you. I mean.
0: All right.
2: Don't worry. I'm going to go to the show.
0: Drake is about to pull it up. He's got to confirm for himself. But if you are wrong, are you going to thank this woman for letting you know?
2: Nope.
0: Why?
2: I pronounce it.
0: You know, I think there is something slightly psychotic about people that just can't acknowledge when they're wrong.
2: What?
0: You act the real Cam Newton right now.
2: I don't think I'm
0: wrong. When he said Englectica, I don't think I'm wrong.
2: I don't think I'm wrong, and we haven't checked yet.
0: But what I said was, when we do, if you're wrong, will you thank her for letting you know?
2: Okay, but what if she wrong? Would she call back and be like, I'm wrong?
0: Yes.
2: No, she not.
0: Ma'am, you call back. Ma'am, if you're wrong, then you call back. All right. And if Drake wrong, then Drake gonna thank you for letting him know.
2: I'll address it when we get to it.
0: 102, good morning.
3: Yeah, I wanted to request the show.
0: Okay.
3: Reacher on Prime.
2: Reach? Okay. Reacher or Reach?
3: Nah, Reacher.
2: Yeah,
3: it's
2: Reacher.
3: Actually, yeah, it's an action show, but the show Drake was talking about, Neely, it's a spinoff of Reacher.
0: How are you pronouncing that?
3: It's Neely. It's her name. It's Neely.
2: No
3: it's
2: G.
3: It's a spinoff from... Nah, bro. It's Neely. So you the G solid.
2: He said it too, though. I swear
3: yeah,
2: I'm
3: bro. But it's a good show, man. It's a must watch, man.
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0: Right here on 102 Jams. Halloween's coming up. You got your costume? You know what you're going to wear?
1: No.
0: 720. And we all know homecoming's coming up. It's on the 31st, but that's also Halloween.
1: Yeah.
0: A lot of parents out there, they're in a dilemma. They're like, man, can't even enjoy all the evening festivities because I got to go trick-or-treating and stuff. I think some of y'all parents done shut it down already. Say, now we're going to do it on the 30th. Hey, I guarantee you it's going to be. I guess you're Roxy. I guarantee you people around here, they're going to try to do it on the 30th. Just so be like, look, on 31st, I got to get my G-Ho in. I got to get my G-Ho in.
1: How they going to do it on the 31st? Find a little trunk or treat or something?
0: On the 30th?
1: Yeah, on the 30th.
0: Something. Coordinate. Just so you don't have to do it on the 31st. Don't act like people can't coordinate stuff and make stuff happen. Y'all know how to. Hey, y'all remember how the teachers shut Guilford County down? Just stop showing up on G-Ho Friday. Like, you know what? We ain't going to be
1: we
0: there
1: then.
0: We not coming.
1: Figure it out.
0: Then Guilford County school staff, like, you know what? We going to make that a teacher work day, a day off.
1: And y'all can say all y'all want. It ain't got nothing to do with homecoming. We're not buying it.
0: Huh?
1: We're not buying it.

0: Okay.
1: Roxy, a survey was taken on Halloween costumes. Mm-hmm. Most played out costumes. They say the sexy anything.
0: Is that number one?
1: Number

0: sense.
1: It didn't make no sense.
0: None at all.
1: None.
0: Sexy cop.
1: At
0: like,
1: all.
0: It makes no sense.
1: Sexy TSA agent.
0: Yeah, come on.
1: Okay.
0: Come on.
1: They say that's the number one played out one right there.
0: I'm with it.
1: The sexy version of anything.
0: Of whatever costume.
1: Of whatever.
0: Yeah.
1: They say pirate costumes came in next.
0: I ain't seen a pirate costume in a minute.
1: I haven't seen one in a minute also.
0: Okay.
1: I haven't seen one in a minute also. And they say that what came in third was the Joker costumes, which I'll agree.
0: Dang.
1: I'll agree.
0: I like
1: There's
0: the Joker costumes.
1: So many different variations. So
0: I don't
1: many
0: agree different. With that one.
1: You don't agree with that one?
0: No. And people do that one very well. When people do the Joker, they Joker it up, don't they? Y'all keep doing the Joker. I'm not mad at that.
1: I remember when Diddy did that Joker that time. He Jokered up because he's about to get into that fight with my boy, that actor. He's about to get in fight with the actor from Power. Yeah. Mm. Yeah. When he was just with the Joker. But others receiving votes, Roxy, do you agree? Cowboys and cowgirls, is it played out?
0: Yeah.
1: Harley Quinn.
0: No.
1: No. You can still do a night.
0: Yeah, I like Harley Quinn. I always was going to do Harley Quinn, but some never fell right. So I never did.
1: Mm-hmm.
0: But I still got time. I don't care if y'all say it's played out.
1: That's right. And also they say played out too. And I'm glad they put this up here so you won't get on my nerves. Dressing up together. Getting a little played out.
0: No, it's not.
1: It is.
0: Man, please. Whatever. They lost me with that one. You can never. Nope. Nope.
1: Because for years, guys, she's been trying to get us. She want us to do for 1 year is fork and spoon. Hey, y'all. Then the next year, it was ketchup and mustard. I bet you this year, she going to want to be Buffalo and Ranch.
0: You know what? I ain't even asking you to dress up this year.
1: Oh, this year's a wrap.
0: I'm not even wasting my time.
1: No, this year's a wrap because it's G-Ho.
0: I can't get you to do it on a regular year. I know you ain't doing it on G-Ho Homecoming.
1: Nope.
0: So I'm not even wasting my time.
1: Hold on. We might can do it on that Friday before because we're here at work.
0: No. Don't try to get me to do it now.
1: You don't want
0: to
1: do it.
0: All these years, I've been trying to get you to do it. Nope. I don't give a damn what you go as. I don't care. Now.
1: Dang. You could be cell phone. I could be carrying case.
0: And you name it stupid stuff. Y'all remember that? And they let some good ideas go to waste, y'all. Y'all remember that 1 year I wanted to be rock, paper, scissors? And it was me, Drake. That's what was more than Mafia. Me, Drake, and Fat G's. I said we should be rock, paper, scissors. I was going to be rock. Now tell me that wasn't a good one.
1: Because hers fit, y'all.
0: Now tell me that wasn't a good one.
1: Because it fit for her because she rock already.
0: Now, was that not a good one? Wasted.
1: Me and G's sitting over there figuring out who's going to be paper and silk.
0: Just wasted.
1: It worked out for her.
0: Good costume ideas.
1: It worked out for her.

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0: It's Big Drink, and you know what you're listening to. It's the best of the DR right here on 102 Jams. You know what you're listening to right now? It's the best of the DR right here on 102 Jams.
1: We've got your tickets this morning to the Carolina Classic Fair going down in the Trade starting tomorrow. Mm-hmm. Yes, it all kicks off on October 2nd. The Carolina Classic Fair will be in Winston for 10 days. And you already know how it goes down. Food, fun, rides, live entertainment for the entire family. If you're trying to get hooked up with one of our family four packs this morning, make sure you keep listening for your chance to win, all right? When you hear the horns, it's going.

0: Damn. Mm-hmm. Y'all, they say Diddy living good in jail.
1: Ain't he?
0: That's what they say.
1: Except for one. Well, he is still. Except for one thing they said he was doing.
0: What?
1: In the massages. I was like, no, hold on, Diddy.
0: What?
1: You didn't see that? What?
0: Why he can't get a massage?
1: Oh, that's Diddy.
0: Huh?
1: Diddy in there paying him to give him massages, Rock. I don't know.
0: So, according to NBC News, who says that they have verified this information via videos, cell phone footage that was secretly recorded in jail, and four anonymous sources who shared the jail with Diddy up there in Fort Dix in New Jersey. They say Diddy got it made, honey.
1: Anonymous.
0: They say Diddy got it made. They say Diddy got a personal chef that be cooking for him. He got men that make his bed, do his laundry, clean the shower and the bathroom.

0: contraband in there. Not only drugs, but a cell phone. There was even footage of Diddy using a phone.
1: I saw that.
0: Sitting at the table, just sitting there with a cell phone. Didn't look like he was trying to hide it or nothing like that.
1: That one right there didn't really. I was like, so what? I done seen a lot of y'all just sitting on the internet in jail with the cell phone, so.
0: But you know what? That's what Diddy's lawyer is saying.
1: Come on. I done seen Domino's Pizza.
0: Diddy's lawyer is saying that all this is being sensationalized. He said y'all doing the most for something that goes on in jail on a regular basis. He said Diddy ain't the only one with contraband and whatnot, allegedly. This is something that happens all the time. All Diddy's doing is serving his time and waiting to see what happens with his appeal. That's what his lawyer said.
1: Did the lawyer stop right there? Everybody got contraband and cell phones. But no. What about the other stuff? Is everybody getting Chinese-style massages and getting a bathroom cleaned and like getting a concierge laundry service?
0: According to these anonymous sources, bitch, right, they say Diddy is spending thousands of dollars a month.
1: He got it.
0: To live a cushy lifestyle while he is serving his time up there in New Jersey. They say that people from the outside, will add money to whoever is doing the work for him. They'll add money to their books and, you know, like Diddy just keep them laced so people don't mind working for Diddy. They say Diddy receives hundreds of pieces of fan mail every single week. So much fan mail that he can't even store it in his cell, and so other inmates do it for him.
1: Listen, a wise hip hop artist said once, "It ain't tricking if you got it." Hey man,
0: Diddy got a personal chef up in there, and I saw some of the pictures of some of the meals. I said, "Well, that don't look half bad." Where they getting the ingredients to do all that?
1: No, Roxy. They say some of the best chefs have come out of jail.
0: Well, clearly, because I saw the pictures of the food and it didn't look half bad. They said Diddy and they're cooking it up for Diddy. One of the anonymous sources who claims he was in jail with Diddy, they said Diddy got premium liquor on the weekends. He said he had Hennessy with Diddy one time.
1: Wow.
0: Yeah. He says the COs bring it in for him.
1: Now, this is anonymous, so I don't think he should have mentioned the COs too.
0: Well, it's not a secret. Like, at this particular jail, just last week, they busted current and former COs for bringing in contraband. This is apparently a problem at this particular jail anyway, that does not surround Diddy specifically, but because it's Diddy and he has, you know, buku resources to make it do what it do while he's in there, we're hearing about him, but this is apparently a problem at this jail outside of Diddy anyway. It's also being reported that since this story leaked or since this story was published, Diddy got put in solitary confinement.
1: I was going to say they unlocked my boy down, didn't he?
0: Yeah, they say he got put in solitary confinement while they investigate.
1: Yeah, can't talk to nobody.
0: Investigate. Yeah.
1: Dang.
0: So... That Diddy, he's going to find a way, isn't he?
1: What's up?
0: If you can't say anything else about him, you can say he's resourceful. He's going to find a way to get what he wants, come hell or high water, even behind bars.
1: Listen here.
0: So,

Let's get the party started. See you at the bar, you was hardly talking. That's when I knew that your heart was scarring. Friends to lovers need a part to star in. Like, wait, babe, let

0: Nine brown eyes.
1: I'm Drake, and I like to talk ish and hang up on everybody every day.
2: 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For no reason at all. I'm just sick of everything. For no reason.
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2: Enjoy.
1: I'm Drake, and I like to talk ish and hang up on everybody every day.
2: 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For no reason at all. I'm just sick of everything. For no reason.
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2: Enjoy.
1: Yes, we are here, child. It's the first of the month. Welcome to October. Happy Throwback Thoughtspirational Thursday to you. 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And we are officially in the fourth quarter of 2026. Can you believe it?
3: Wow. Blew by, didn't it?
1: It seems like we literally just got here. Like, I know we mentioned quite often how it feels like time is just flying by. But I mean, for real, it literally feels like we just got to 2026 and it's already getting up out of here. So,
3: yes.
1: Hey, make the most of the rest of 2026. You know what I'm saying? Think about January.
3: Yes.
1: And those resolutions you made.
3: Mm-hmm.
1: You still have time. If you have not accomplished whatever goal you set, you know, whatever you looked forward to doing in 2026, you still have time in this fourth quarter. Make it happen, boo. You can do it.
3: You can.
1: Drake, on today's edition of They Loved You Before You Started Running Your Mouth.
3: Mm.
1: Lucky Day.
3: The singer.
1: Lucky Day, yes.
3: What did he do?
1: Singer. You know, just chatting, child. Mm-hmm. Chatting it up, and people didn't like what he said.
3: Mm.
1: So Lucky Day was doing an interview, and he was talking about dating. And he was asked, you know, particularly, you know, how'd your last date go? You know, how do your dates flow? And I'm going to let you hear what Lucky Day said, and you tell me if you have a problem with his actions on his last date, okay? Because the internet did. All right, so here's Lucky Day.
4: So that last date you had, how did it go? Like,
5: my dates be quick, because if I don't like you, I'm out.
4: Damn.
5: Yeah. I left on plenty, like, not plenty. I left on two dates. That's plenty as far as, like, I'm concerned. You only had four.
4: Just like, yeah, I ain't feeling this.
5: Yeah, this girl was doing, like, this thing with her fork on the plate. I got a pet peeve. And I told her that was my pet peeve. And then she said, oh, what, this? So I said, let me use the bathroom. And I left.
4: Damn. Did you pay for the milk?
5: No.
4: Oh, so she had to pay for
5: she
4: it.
5: She did. And find her way home. Yeah. You gonna intentionally do something that I said was my pet peeve? You don't respect me. I gotta go. Wasting my time now. One more second.
4: Ooh.
5: Yeah.
4: That's cold.
5: No, nah, it's honest.
1: And I'll just stop it right there.
3: My boy said, that's cold. He said, no, that's honest.
1: Yeah, Lucky Day, the interviewer, yes, says that's cold. And Lucky Day responds, that's honest.
3: Honestly, leaving somebody stranded.
1: That's what, honest? What part was honest, Lucky? Because you said you were going to the bathroom and then you left baby girl.
3: Yeah.
1: Without telling her what the problem was.
3: Hey, this is another one of the situations Roxy be talking about. People be swearing they standing on business, but they not. Because he's sitting there like, well, if you're not going to respect me, then it's done then. I'm, you know, you're it's done. But why not stand on business? Say, okay, hey, can we check, please? Let's go. And why? What? Why are we going? You did what you did, and I told you I didn't like that. Date's over.
1: Right.
3: I'm taking you home. Stand on business. Like you said.
1: That's standing on business.
3: What you did, man, was...
1: Like, I was watching Drake as he's watching the clip, as he's listening to the clip. When it got to the part where he said he left her and she had to find her own way home, even Drake wrinkled his face up. Like, really? Really?
3: I ain't going up.
1: Like, I understand. Trust me, I get it. You're annoyed. You told her you didn't like something. And I also want to know, we weren't there. So it's two ways that could have happened.
3: Mm-hmm.
1: She either said, like this, try to be funny and do what you said you didn't like. Or it was more inquisitive, like this.

0: like, mm-hmm. this is what you don't like. Like, she's trying to get some understanding about what it was you didn't like.
1: Your pet peeve.
0: Yes. So, it happened one of those ways. Which way, I don't know. Either way, if it was enough to turn you off from the date, why not just say that to the date?
1: Mm-hmm.
0: And end it properly instead of ghosting her mm-hmm. and acting like you're going to the bathroom and leaving.
1: I don't even think I'm going to put that in the realm of ghosting.
0: Like that
1: interviewer said, man, that's cold to do that right there.
0: And then you confuse it with honesty. No, that was not honest.
1: Hey, Rock, and I'm over here like, man, what kind of little lame pet peeve is that, too, to make you jump up from the date?
0: I mean, I'm not even on
1: I mean, okay,
0: that.
1: Yeah, yeah.
0: Because people's pet peeves are their pet peeves.
1: Yeah, they
0: and,
1: are, but I'm like,
0: you know, maybe there's something deeper there that he has an issue with sounds or whatever. I don't know.
1: Yeah.
0: So I'm not even on that.
1: But definitely didn't stand on no business.
0: Like.
1: But claiming he was.
0: What is wrong? Like, people, my friends be telling me all the time just about how bad dating is. And this is just another example of that. Mm-hmm. Like, somebody's done something to you. I get it. You don't want to waste no more time with this person because you are so turned off about what they did. Why not just say that instead of scurrying off to the bathroom? And dipping.
1: Yeah. I don't think that was disrespectful enough for a leave you at the restaurant. You know, you could have ended the date, paid the check, and just left. I mean, just took it like, come on, let's go. You're going home.
0: Not you're going home.
1: Yeah, you're going home. I'm going back out. You're going home.
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0: 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Enjoy. I'm Drake, and I like to talk-ish and hang up on everybody every day.
1: Hey, I'm Rock, and I go off for no reason. For no reason at all. I'm just sick of everything. For no reason.
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1: Enjoy.
0: It's the first of the month, and we are here. Good morning, boo.
1: That's right. The first of the month. They almost cut off my internet, told me you better make a payment of $130 today or else we will. Yeah.
0: What kind of internet you got for $130? How many bills is that? Hey, it's the DR hanging out with you right here on 102 Jams. Good morning, boo, and happy Tuesday. Happy September to you. September babies, how y'all feeling? Huh? Yeah. How are y'all feeling, September babies? September Virgos? What else is in September? I think Libra.
1: Boom. Got a lot of September birthdays.
0: Yeah.
1: And my family.
0: Gosh. Oh, okay.
1: It's a lot, man.
0: Yeah. Yeah, I just came out of birthday season with all of my friends and whatnot, and I'm actually glad about it.
1: Gosh, man.
0: Like, I don't remember when everybody's birthdays just became stacked up like that. But I'm done. I'm very glad about it.
1: It's a few up, man. It's too many in this month in my family for me.
0: Yeah, get ready for your birthday season.
1: Everybody get ready.
0: Get ready for your birthday season. You know what I think it is? I think people are doing too much for, like, all birthdays. Like, back in the day, like, you would only celebrate milestone birthdays like that.
1: Yeah.
0: Like, for a milestone birthday, you'll go out of town. For a milestone birthday, you'll do a big shebang. Now it's like every birthday, somebody got to do a big shebang.
1: And guess what? I'm not like, showing
0: bruh.
1: Up.
0: It's like, bro.
1: I'm not showing up.
0: You're turning 37.
1: What is it? Go on with life, man. Got done.
0: You're turning 37.
1: You turning 37. Okay, going out there.
0: Why are you on a trip for your 37th birthday?
1: You know what I'm saying?
0: That don't make no sense. That ain't even a milestone.
1: Go on, go get your Kabuto Arigato and go on back to the crib.
0: Did y'all see the lady that married 50 for her birthday?
1: I remember that.
0: This was a couple weeks ago. If you did not see it, there was a woman that went viral for marrying
1: the number 50.
0: Like her age. Like, she was turning 50 and she was marrying, like Drake said, the number 50, her age of 50. And when I tell you, that was one of the nicest ceremonies I have ever seen.
1: Yeah, she had it laid in.
0: Like, don't get it twisted. When I saw an interview, she did an interview after she went viral, and she said she spent like over $200,000. So just understand, like, she spared no expense. Everything was beautiful. Like, I was in here looking at the ceremony, just pointing stuff out to Drake. Like, no, Drake, look at that draping. Look at them flowers. Look at that floor.
1: Yeah.
0: Like, all of that costs money. Then the reception, her dress. Like, she looked gorgeous, and it looked like a beautiful ceremony.
1: Didn't you tell me that you

0: saw that she actually had a boyfriend or something like that?
1: Yes.
0: What a way to send a message, huh? This year, I'm marrying 50. And then she went crazy with the decorations, everything. So she put a message out there like, yeah, I'm marrying 50 this year, buddy. So next year, you know what's up. And you know how you better do it. Look at this.
1: Y'all, it was already crazy that she, like, went all out like that to marry 50.
0: Yeah.
1: But let me tell you something. She got to be loved. Because all her people was with it.
0: People was there.
1: All her people were there.
0: Listen, either they were there in support or they wanted to eat. Listen.
1: I don't care which one it was. They were there. They was there and they was dressed up. They looked nice. Like everybody. It was like a black tie wedding. Everybody was dressed up. Then the reception was laid out. And then in that same interview where she said that it cost like $200,000, she also revealed that she has a boyfriend that she's been with for 14 years.
0: $200,000?
1: So it became even more confusing.
0: Wait, hold on. What'd you say? How much that cost?
1: $200,000. She said over $200,000, or she might have said around $200,000, something like that. And then she was like, she was going to Paris for her honeymoon.
0: With 50. All right. Man. Nah, people was there to eat. Because I can tell by the decoration, she had a good spread of food, too. She had to have a good spread. She had a good spread. She had a good spread.
1: Baby, I could tell by the decor she had a good spread. I
0: know
1: spread. That spread.
0: They were there to eat, Rob. They was like, you know.
1: And I know she mentioned open bar, too.
0: What's her name, Rob?
1: I can't remember what the lady name was.
0: God, duh.
1: All you got to do is Google the lady that married 50. She's coming right up.
0: Hey, that invitation came to somebody's crib. They was like, hey, babe, you know she's in an invitation. You going to marry 50. They was like, shoot, you know we going because you know how she do. She love to eat. It's going to be some good. And it's open bar.
1: Let me tell you something. That ceremony was laid out. Laid out.
0: I'm talking about made mine look like the flea market.
1: Honey, mine too. Mine too.
0: All that stuff, she.
1: $200,000? I said all that to say, get ready for your birthday season, Drake. September.
0: Oh, man, no. Too many of them.

0: 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Deron Juan.
1: Heavy hitter. 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
1: Ooh, yeah, yeah, yeah, yeah, yeah, yeah. Ooh, there it is. Yeah, yeah. You dip, we dip, I dip. Like, whoop. There it is. Hey, remind me of last night. I ain't gonna get into it. I ain't gonna get into it. I mean, whoop, there it was. Yes, I ain't gonna say nothing.
0: All right. Thank you. Yeah, we can just move.
1: Because you dip, I dip. When I tell you I dip, I get low in my dip. I mean, I want all the dip on my chip. Yeah, I want all the dip on my chip. I want my chip to break so much dip on it. Break my chip. Break my chip. I want you to break my chip. I'm going to work. I think I done too much already. I'm going to go on to work. Aspirational quote. Number one.
2: White people, it's a two-story home. Black people, it's got upstairs, downstairs.
1: Yeah. And just like that, too. Just like that.
0: Because does it not have that?
1: Yeah, because that's what it got. And just like that, too. Aspirational quote number two.
2: You ever left somebody on red because you didn't mean to open their text in the first place?
1: That one right there might have got too real.
0: Hey, it is what it is at this point.
1: At this point is up.
0: Now you see where I stand. So now you see where I stand, boo.
1: Do with that what you will.
0: Hey.
1: Yeah. Aspirational quote number three.
2: I hate when parents say, been there, done that. Pops, you was not in a section with 10 girls, 4 your homies, and bottles. Stop it.
0: You don't know what Pops was doing.
1: You don't know what was going on.
0: You don't know how your dad and them turned up.
1: Like y'all all the one did that.
0: Shoot.
1: You don't know.
0: Been there, done that.
1: What's up?
0: Literally.
1: What's up?

0: So make sure you are here to cheer him on at that time. Also today, you know you control the radio all morning long. What's on your mind? What you want to talk about? Is it something we discussed earlier this week and you want to bring it back? Is it something that we missed and you want to bring it up? You can do that today because you control the radio on Free For All Friday. Just give us a call, sugar. 336-974-0102. Big Drink, Target just cannot get it right.
1: And what do they do now?
0: A woman has gone viral yesterday because she went up in Target and was coming out, had a cart full of stuff, Big Drink. I'm talking about a cart full of stuff. And she's approached by the police, and the police are accusing her of stealing her entire cart of stuff. Now, mind you, she has a receipt in her hand, and she is trying to give the officer her receipt. She's like, here, like, here's a receipt. I just pay for all this stuff. I don't have to steal anything from here. Like, you can check my cart. You can check my purse. I don't care. But the officer is insisting that he escort her back into the store. Like, when he confronts her, they're in, like, the vestibule area.
1: Okay.
0: He's insisting that he escort her back in the store into this little security holding area so they could check her stuff.
1: Make sure that everything's on the receipt. Is on.
0: Yes.
1: The... Wow.
0: So she's standing there for a good minute. Yeah. Eventually we find out, yes, that they did. She's standing there for a good minute and she's going back and forth with this officer because she doesn't understand why he can't do whatever search he needs to do right here, right now. And I didn't understand it either.
1: Yeah.
0: I'm like, why does she have to be escorted back in? But eventually, he threatens to arrest her. Yeah, he threatens to arrest her. So she complies, goes back to this holding area where there is a black man sitting at the daggone computer. I guess he's the one who put the call in. The video skips to him saying, yep, you aren't lying. You pay for everything like you said. My apologies.
1: The brother.
0: And then the video cuts there. And he's sitting his silly ass at that daggone computer. Yep, you aren't lying. After she's been embarrassed in front of all these people, escorted back in, accused of being a daggone thief. And he like, my apology. And in her caption, she said, that's what I get for being in Target anyway. Wasn't even supposed to be in there. And I go, and this is what happens. It was so embarrassing. Like, they escorted her back in the store.
1: Kicked it back up for me.
0: When all they had to do, like, y'all could check my receipt right here.
1: Yeah.
0: Why do I have, like, why this extra layer where I have to be escorted back in?
1: That thing ain't beep when I walked out of here.
0: No.
1: Hey, so, spark it on back on up.
0: That's what I said. I said, y'all just cannot get right. Just when y'all got all these celebrities trying to get us to come back over.
1: Reason why I was giving so many man. I was just thinking about that woman having to walk back out of there. And the shame she felt, you know, walking out of there, you know, knowing she ain't done nothing. They walked there, embarrassed her.
0: Yes.
1: She walked in. She probably was emotional.
0: Yes, of course. Because she's like, here, like, here's the receipt. Check it all. Here's my purse. There's nothing in there. Like, she's trying to just handle it right then and there, which I don't understand why they couldn't have.
1: Now, you know what I do hope. The internet is doing
0: what?
1: I hope the internet and investigators and stuff are trying to find out who that guy is.
0: Mr. My Apologies,
1: because you know they'll do that in certain cases. You know they'll find out who they are, buddy. They'll go to pages and stuff.
0: Now let me ask you this: if that had happened to you,

0: What do you do with the stuff once it's all said and done?
1: Oh, give me, return it. I do return it.
0: She didn't.
1: I do return it. Now that you checked my whole receipt, and we're back here now. Now you, what you can do is
0: give me my money back. Yeah.
1: All my money.
0: Yeah, take all this crap back and give me my freaking money.
1: She didn't?
0: No, she didn't. No, she did not. And I was very disappointed that she didn't. I was like, girl, you should have left all that ish there.
1: Oh, man.
0: You should have got your money back.
1: Now I kind of throw the little shame out the door. I ain't even feel. I only walk on out of there then with your little cart. Yeah.
0: She did.
1: There's your stuff. Hold your head up high. There's your stuff. Hold it up. Even though
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1: 6:40 in the morning. TGIF, man.
0: Mm-hmm.
1: Roxy, is this right here one of the most ridiculous diva moves in sports history, or is it valid?
0: Let me see.
1: Jaden Daniels is upset with LSU. They gave his number to another player.
0: His retired number?
1: His number's not retired. Jaden Daniels' number's not retired. No, it's not retired.
0: So...
1: No, it's not retired. He told them once he left. Once he left, he told them he didn't want anybody else using his number.
0: It's not... Boy...
1: When he left, he told LSU, he said he didn't want nobody else using his number.
0: Boy, if you don't get the hell out of here, that's not how any of that works.
1: That's not how it works, do it, Rock.
0: That's not how any of that works.
1: What they got to do, Rock?
0: Retire it.
1: And it got to be hanging up where, Rock?
0: For no one else to ever have that number again.
1: And it's hanging up there in the rafters.
0: It must be hanging.
1: Yeah.
0: Because you did something here extraordinary, which I don't know if he did or not.
1: He ain't done nothing no more than what nobody else done. He won a Heisman.
0: Okay.
1: Okay.
0: Okay,
1: and I went to the stats. I did go to the stats. I was like, well, let me see what Jaden is. He's like fifth in all-time league. Joe Burrow's ahead of him in everything.
0: No.
1: Not in rushing, of course, but Joe Burrow is ahead of him. Single season numbers, Joe Burrow's number one in that. Joe Burrow's like two or three in
0: he ain't
1: career.
0: Gotta say nothing else. He ain't gotta say nothing else to me.
1: Hold on, let me read you the letter that Jaden's lawyer sent to LSU. Not the letter, but let me read you what, you know, something that is said in the letter. And this is, quote, his Heisman winning trophy winning season, and everything he accomplished on and off the field cemented his place in LSU history. To see his number given to another player is incredibly disappointing and feels like a failure to honor the significance of what Jaden accomplished at LSU. That's a quote from the letter that his lawyer sent to LSU.
0: What is happening?
1: And also in that letter, you know, they can no longer use his name, image, and likeness. Okay,
0: because what are they using it for anyway? He's not there anymore.
1: I'm not sure. I mean, I guess, you know, for, I don't know. They probably have his name. With Jaden being a Heisman Trophy winner, they probably got his picture up across on the football in the stadium somewhere and things like that. So, hey, take that down. He's like, no, don't use my name and likeness and none of that.
0: I will take it down, but... Well, fine. Fine by us. I mean, all right, cool. But I'm not, am I missing something here? What am I missing?
1: No, you're not missing anything. You got it right. Jaden, when he left, he told LSU.
0: That's not how it's done.
1: So.
0: Did they tell him that they would honor that request?
1: It doesn't say what, I don't think that was said that it would, no, I think he just told them, like, he doesn't want their... But Lane Kiffin says that he promised that number to DJ Pickett, who's a cornerback right now at LSU.
0: It's not retired. Somebody else is going to have it.
1: You're not bigger than the machine. Like, your name and likeness is not bigger than the machine.
0: I feel like I'm missing.
1: No, you're not.
0: Something.
1: No, it's probably
0: because why would he think? Why would he think?
1: It's probably the
0: that they were going to. That they were going to never use that number again just because he said, Drank, if you say that again.
1: What? That's what it is. That's what it is. He told him when he left. Look, he don't want anybody else to use that number.
0: Who did he tell? The coach?
1: LSU. The coach at the time doesn't matter because, hey, it's Lane Kiffin now, so.
0: Oh, the same coach ain't even there?
1: No.
0: None of this is making sense. Jaden, please.
1: That's why I started with it. It's probably the most ridiculous diva move.
0: I don't understand this.
1: Yeah.
0: I don't understand if your jersey had not been retired, why did you think nobody was going to wear that number again?
1: No. Because once he told him he didn't want nobody else to use it, the reply from them would be like, okay, well, Jay, you know, we're going to retire it anyway. So no one can. No, that didn't happen. So it's still out there. Yeah. LSU never retired that number at all.
0: Does it deserve to be retired?
1: No. No. Now, did Jaden have a great year? Yeah. I mean, he won the Heisman. Okay. But, nah.
0: Yeah, this is weird.
1: Nah.
0: This is weird.
1: Yeah. probably the most ridiculous diva move.
0: And I want to say this is sports. The second thing I done heard that he did was kind of diva and weird.
1: What was it?
0: I can't remember the first one. Just give me a couple minutes. Let me sit here and think on it for a couple minutes. But I want to say this is like the second thing that I done heard that was kind of like diva of him. That's kind of like, okay, Jaden, we get it.
1: Hey, Commander fans.
0: You're a good quarterback. We get it.
1: Commander fans, y'all ought to be like, why are you worried about that anyway? Huh? Okay, we ain't, you shouldn't even be worried about that. That's college, bro.
0: I really feel like I don't want to say it again, but I really feel like I'm missing something here.
1: You're not.
0: Like, I don't want to be like thinking this is totally ridiculous if he has a leg to stand on, but I'm not hearing the leg. I'm not hearing the leg in any of this.
1: Okay, I'm going to give you the leg again. I'm Jaden Daniels.
0: Right. Well, that ain't enough.
1: I had a Heisman Trophy winning season.
0: No.
1: You see my braids?
0: Good morning.
2: Good morning, Drake and Roxy. What's going on?
0: What's good?
2: Drake, I got a question for you, brother.
1: Come on.
2: Did Shedeur do enough to get his jersey retired in Colorado? Just answer that question for me.
1: Did who?
2: Shedeur. Sanders. Deion Sanders' son.
1: No.
2: So, do you see the contrast here with Jaden Daniel and the jersey being retired?
1: What you mean?
2: You said Jaden didn't do enough?
0: What does Colorado have to do with LSU?
1: Yeah, what does Shedeur in Colorado have to do with it? What are you saying?
0: What does Colorado got to do with this?
2: Y'all hold up now. Don't attack me too much.
1: No. I'm trying to see the correlation you're trying to make.
2: Because I feel like Jaden Daniel's number should have been retired during the year that he did all that and winning the Heisman and those numbers that he put up. I feel like the number should have been, and he did do enough for it to be retired.
1: Sir, those weren't even season, like, with those numbers he put up, he's not the season leading leader of passing at LSU.
2: Okay.
1: Joe Burrow is, and his number isn't even retired.
0: Is Joe Burrow's number retired?
1: No.
2: But do you think the Heisman was enough to get it retired?
1: I think Joe Burrow won the Heisman also, sir.
0: Let me Google.
2: Well, he should have been retired too.
1: I mean, retiring a jersey is just not something you just give away to, like.
0: That's not something you do willy-nilly.
1: That's just not something you just do just because somebody like wins. Like, man, you had to have, like, probably multiple Heisman careers. Like, I'm talking about you got the. Like, to get your jersey retired?
0: Yes, Joe Burrow won in 2019.
1: He won the Heisman in 2019. His number's not even retired.
2: Watch this.
0: Please don't say Shedeur again.
1: I know. Please stop saying that.
0: That's a whole different school.
1: That's a whole different school, sir.
0: Whatever their standards are, LSU is obviously different.
1: Yes. And LSU is a way, like, bigger, renowned football program than Colorado.
2: Okay. All right. Y'all win.
0: I mean, I'm not trying to win.
1: I'm not trying to win.
0: I'm just trying to understand logic. And if Jaden Daniels has a leg to stand on, I do want to hear what that reasoning is. But you didn't give me any. But.

0: You didn't give me none.
1: You didn't have any.
2: I think the Heisman was enough. I think the Heisman was enough because everybody just don't win the Heisman. You know that, Drake.
1: Guess what? Another thing, too. Everybody just doesn't get their jersey retired. Let me ask you this. Do you think Odell Beckham is a great in the NFL, great receiver?
2: Yes, he was.
1: His number's not even retired at LSU.
2: Okay, but then LSU may have a problem, man.
1: Buddy, that's just not something you just
0: appreciate your call,
1: yeah, appreciate your call.
0: He said LSU not showing enough props.
1: Oh, okay.
0: He said LSU ain't showing enough props.
1: All right.

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0: Friday to you. You already know this is the day where you control the radio all morning long and we talk about whatever's on your mind. All you got to do is give us a call. 336-974-0102 is the number.
1: Yep.
0: Before we get to the phones, though, a very random beef has popped up online that I didn't know I would be so entertained by.
1: Who?
0: Gorilla versus Clarissa Shields is tickling me.
1: Are you serious? Are you serious? Clarissa's the next victim to be get caught up. Hey yo.
0: Let me tell you something.
1: Hey yo, but I like her. Listen.
0: That Gorilla.
1: I like her.
0: Every time her name dying down and you don't hear nothing about her for a couple weeks, oh, she know how to get it popping.
1: She'll pick out a celebrity and say, well, let me see if they take the bait. Let me see if they take the bait.
0: Oh, and she had the right one this time.
1: Yes, she did.
0: She had the right one. She got the right one, Drain.
1: That one right there, that Clarissa Shields, she does like Cardi does. She talks after random people on the internet.
0: Let me tell you something.
1: So I know she'll do it.
0: Gorilla has suggested that her and Clarissa Shields do a wig off because Clarissa Shields said something about her wigs and Gorilla was like, baby, don't do that. My wigs eat down any day of the week. We can have a wig off. And do you want to know one thing I would watch? The wig off between Clarissa Shields and Gorilla. I would watch it.
1: Listen.
0: I'm sorry.
1: The way they doing on streaming these days, you might see it.
0: Drake. Oh, let me tell you something.
1: And pay-per-view and stuff.
0: If Zeus want to get me one good time.
1: Watch this.
0: Have that wig off. I will subscribe.
1: Watch this. No, Clarissa fight Saturday.
0: Mm-hmm.
1: If they say after that fight she doing a wig off with Gorilla, we in there. We in there. Hey, we in there.
0: Dre was going, the way I saw the back and forth, I didn't catch the actual lives, but they was apparently doing lives about each other. The little clips I saw tickled me so bad. Then when I tell you, Gorilla was talking junk about Clarissa Shields and Serena Williams called a stray, I was like, now how did Serena Williams catch a stray in this? Gorilla was like, you think you bad? You not bad. You look like Serena Williams.
1: Hey. Ain't it bad that that's a diss now?
0: I said, now Serena didn't deserve that.
1: That's crazy that that's a diss now.

0: now. Serena, say you like Serena's a diss now.
1: Hey, Rock.
2: I said Serena Williams did not deserve that.
1: Hey, listen here, Rock.
2: Boy, this is the most random entertaining beef, I'm telling you. These are the type of shenanigans I could get with y'all.
1: Yeah, that's
2: I'm
1: a good
2: so
1: one.
2: Serious. Then Brorilla told Clarissa, if you put hands on me, I'm pressing charges. I show up to every one of them court dates, baby. I mean, drink. Was I entertained? Yes, I was.
1: Oh, man.
2: Okay. Yes, I was.
1: You know Ray J and Orlando fighting tomorrow, too.
2: Oh, my goodness. I forgot about that. I forgot that was
1: before
2: that,
1: the Clarissa Shields boxing. No, yes. No. It's like, I was like, they're opening, like, they wanted to, you know, the pre-fights before Clarissa fights for the, you know, fights that other girl for those belts she got. Yeah. Ray J and Orlando fights before her.
2: Wait a minute.
1: What? That's all on the same card.
2: The, okay.
1: It's on the same card. Yeah. You know, because it's one of them Zeus fights with them girls. You know, the one, it's two girls, it's two ladies fighting. Then, you know, Orlando Brown and Ray J fighting. And then Clarissa ended the night off.
2: Is this a serious fight? Is for real?
1: Who, Clarissa's?
2: Yes.
1: Yeah.
2: It's for belts?
1: Yeah, I think she went down a weight class to fight a young lady for her belts.
2: Then why is she on the same ticket with Orlando Brown and Ray J?
1: What you doing? What's wrong?
2: I'm confused.
1: What?
2: All right. Never mind. I ain't even going to try to figure it out.
1: I'm still trying to figure out why you
2: I don't give a damn anyway. Let me know when the wig off is, baby.
1: That's what. Hey, that's why.
2: I don't even care.
1: Let me know when the wig off is.
2: Let me know when the wig off is.

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That's when I knew that your heart was scarring. 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

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I have

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Don't. 40, what's up, shebang? All of my ops, they this. What am I now possessed? 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Secrets I know got you stressed. Will I take those to my death? Haven't decided just yet. Yeah. 40, what's up, shebang? All of my ops, they this. Please don't put me to the test. They tryna get back on the net. I'm tryna get back in the flesh. Yeah.

0: Don't be confused, Miss Perry, Maya B, whatever you want to call me, just don't call me out my name. It's your midday tea on 102 Jams.
1: Yeah. 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Yeah.

that'll rip the party. If Quavo the QB, I'm Nick Lombardi. Pull up in a space coupe on a link with Marty. I can actually afford to get a pink Bugatti. And yo, Nick, damn, you just do a hit with Gotti. 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
1: If I gotta fight for love, it's like I don't even want it.

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Well, I finished the book in one night anyway, so I win, Patty. I also got $200 in bonus bets just for betting $10 when I signed up for Bet365. 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

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Janae Aiko, Kendrick Lamar, a collab, I know you need it. It's 102 Jams. Happy Saturday.

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That's when I knew that your heart was scarring. 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

0: You know how we rocking? Wake up and win Monday morning with Drink on the Rocks. They got tickets to the Winter Wonderlights going down at the Greensboro Science Center. 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

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What am I now possessed? How do I feel to refresh? 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Yeah.

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0: You must remember this presents The Bisexuals. Libby Holman was a sexually fluid blues singer who became famous in the 1920s, and then infamous when she was indicted for her husband's murder. 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

0: he got out, they locked him up again.
1: Ain't this?
0: They did. They locked him up. He did a U-turn. They locked him up. And then he took the damn woman with him. Took Tiny down there with him. Tiny had never been locked up until this. He wants to go down there and drop a hit record again. Jams.

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0: 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Girl, you a 10, girl, you a 10, girl, you a 10. 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
1: I like the sinister beat.

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Have you ever read The World Is Yours? On a blimp.

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1: Hey, it's Jen Hatmaker. 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

40 with such a bang. 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They tryna get back on the net. 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
1: 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Where was all this cash really going? On our episode, we go all the way to India to investigate what's really going on. 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
1: 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I needed some with some.

0: 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Libby Holman was a sexually fluid blues singer who became famous in the 1920s, and then infamous when she was indicted for her husband's murder. 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
6: One vote can make the difference. 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That means holding criminals accountable, holding big business accountable, holding the rich and powerful special interests to the same law as everyone else. 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There's a lot on the line in this race. The last Supreme Court race was decided by just 734 votes. 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

When the Ladies Love R&B Tour is coming to Greensboro, November, what is it? November 29th, First Horizon Coliseum. We're talking about Tyrese, Genuine, Keisha Cole, Pleasure P, many, many more. 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I know.

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Jacquees linked up with Juvenile. He say, want they lick back. Bend it back, get up, and when you're working.

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0: You must remember this presents The Bisexuals. Libby Holman was a sexually fluid blues singer who became famous in the 1920s, and then infamous when she was indicted for her husband's murder. 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